the Backstreet Boys. Back on your radio, it's 103.5 K2, the beat of New York. You're rocking the Pro Style. On the way, I got some John Legend lined up. Olivia Dean. We're going to take it to the islands with some reggae music. Let's see, some Justin Timberlake, some Robin S. All that, plus the mix. All that coming up this hour. DJ.

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2: 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Its frame is twisted. Its door slammed 13,920 times. 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

So I was just checking out Instagram and I saw my guy Sean Paul posted a recap basically of his weekend out here in New York. Of course, at the 116th Street Festival. Shout out to everybody who was there. What an amazing turnout and celebration that was. Okay. Sean Paul killed it, of course. Cat the Luna.

Brenda K. Starr, Ryan Witherspoon, Nina Sky came out as a surprise. Our girl Coi Leray popped out as a surprise. It's what we do. Okay, on to the next celebration. Keep it locked. I'll let you know when that's going to happen. Well, we already know it's happening in Vegas, September, iHeartRadio Music Festival. Matter of fact, let's talk about that next. All right, let's get back to the music.

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So you do know you could be buying your ticket right now for the iHeartRadio Music Festival, September 18th and 19th, Las Vegas. It is going down in a major way. BTS is going to be out there. Cardi B's performing. Snoop Dogg and more, right? 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

You know how we do it, baby. It's 103.5 KTU, the beater, New York folk style in the building on your Tuesday evening. Hope everybody's having a great one out there. If there's something you want to hear, let me know. I got you covered. I can tell you right now, I got some Olivia Dean on the way. Music from Bruno Mars, Christina Aguilera, and more. Sit back, relax. I got you covered, baby.

Yes, Bruno Mars on your number one. It's 103.5 KT, the beat of New York Pro Style, up in the building. Holding you down. So the 2026 iHeartRadio Music Festival presented by Capital One is set to bring another unforgettable weekend of music to Las Vegas. All right. Now, this star-studded lineup, which it always is every year, goes down to T-Mobile Arena September 18th and 19th. BTS is going to be there. Benson Boone, Cardi B, Goo Goo Dolls, Kenny Chesney is going to be there. Major Lazer, Snoop Dogg, and more. Okay, a ton more. All right, get your tickets if there's even any left. KTU.com. Let's

5KT, the beat of New York. To all my parents out there, you know, a New York Knicks ticker tape parade for the kids is happening tomorrow on the Upper West Side. That's right. The Children's Museum of Manhattan will host the championship celebration at 4 p.m. That's tomorrow on West 83rd Street between Broadway and Amsterdam. Okay, of course, one day before the big official parade that's going down Thursday. So if you're not trying to deal with Thursday's chaos, you could go deal with tomorrow's chaos with the kids. Anyway, full details online. Okay.

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So tomorrow morning with Hollywood Hamilton and the KTU Morning Crew, they're going to have you covered, first of all, with all your favorite music, everything you need in your life. 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Let's go.

fan, man. I know Fat Joe's living life right now, especially, you know, Fat Joe really became part of like the Knicks sideline, especially during this, you know, I know he always goes to the game, but during the playoff run, you know what I mean? My man Fat Joe's getting them looks, and of course during the finals, you know what I'm saying? So I know he'll be there probably on the float with the Knicks on Thursday. You know what I'm saying? I would not be surprised to see my man Joey Crack on that float along with Spike Lee and some other amazing guests. You know what I'm saying? Anyway, full details on the parade online, KTU.com.

And there you have it. It is a wrap for the Pro Show for your Tuesday evening. As always, thank you for rocking. Thank you, God, for making it happen. I'll see you guys tomorrow. Let's do this again, 7 p.m. In the meantime, stay safe out there and keep it locked. Bartels up next. It's KTU.

103.5 KTU, the beat of New York. The countdown is on to the Knicks championship parade along the Canyon of Heroes. That's right. It's going to be tomorrow morning, and we'll be there for all of it. Harry Styles now on KTU.

103.5 KTU, the beat of New York, with all the excitement of, obviously, the Knicks winning the championship and the parade coming up just around the corner, and the World Cup. Well, MetLife Stadium gets active again in August. That's right. Bruno Mars will be there. Here he is now on KTU as his tour comes through the tri-state area this summer.

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103.5 KTU, the beat of New York. Well, after the Knicks parade and after the World Cup, look who's coming to town. That's right. Bruno Mars, outdoors at MetLife Stadium, coming up in August.

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0: 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Hollywood Hamilton and the KTU Morning Crew starts now.
7: Let me begin with saying good morning on behalf of the entire KTU Morning Crew. Good morning. Wow.
8: Super serious this morning.
7: Yeah.
8: Yeah.
7: Yeah, well, I'm just, I'm getting set for our mayor's ticker tape parade tomorrow. He's completely assumed.
9: Oh, is he the boss?
7: He's the boss now. He's okay. Calling the shots.
10: Apparently he's on the team. I heard he's on the team now.
7: He's on the team now, exactly. Oh, man. But Anthony, so tomorrow you're going to be at the parade. What's your plan, man? I know you and Astrid are going to be down there doing some live coverage or some coverage. Or what's your plan?
10: My plan is to get extremely hammered and then find, great, hopefully, a fellow Nick female fan.
8: Oh my gosh.
9: Actually, Anthony,
10: this is where I find my wife.
9: Our plan is to get coverage so that we could bring some stuff.
10: Well,
9: on
10: that's
9: the
10: not
9: air.
10: My plan, okay, Astro.
7: He actually believes, because we were talking about this last night. He actually believes he's going to find a Nick female fan there that he's going to marry. This is the way this guy thinks.
10: I did once, but
7: this is the way he thinks.
10: I found the girl who was a Nick fan, but she went back to her ex boyfriend, so it didn't work out.
7: Calling all Nick's female fans 69935 69935 now.
10: Exactly.
7: All right, let's go to Astra Entertainment. Anyway, it's going to be great tomorrow. Astra Entertainment, what's up, girl?
9: Well, nearly 20 years after Michael Jackson's death, a child abuse lawsuit connected to the late singer is heading to trial. James Safechuck and Wade Robson, who both appeared in the documentary Leaving Neverland, have been given a trial date of February 2028. Now, the pair allege that they were abused by Michael as children, allegations the singer denied before his death, and the case has faced multiple delays over the years, so this should be interesting.
7: Mm-mm.
9: TMZ is reporting that Taylor Swift may already be planning a massive stage for her rumored wedding to Travis Kelce. According to sources, a large stage is being built at a Pennsylvania production facility that's worked with major tours, including Taylor's in the past. So far, neither Taylor nor Travis has commented, but Swifties, of course, are definitely paying attention.
7: Am I the only one that finds that a little crazy?
10: It's weird.
9: Corey Feldman suffered a medical emergency on Monday while arriving at LAX on a flight from Chicago, with doctors initially thinking it was pancreatitis or gallstones. Now, it turns out after they ran tests that he was suffering from a bad case of food poisoning and has now been released from the hospital. Lizzo just hit a major career milestone. Her song Truth Hurts has officially been certified diamond, making it her first hit to reach the 10 million sales mark. Now, she reacted to the news exactly how you would expect, by jumping into the comments with a very excited, "Ah!" Now, it became a massive hit after its 2019 re-release and even earned Lizzo

0: Take it to the max. Take it to the max. Take it to the max. Please just rewind. Let me take it to the max.
1: KTU with the crew, an all new, brand new War of the Roses coming up in just a minute. Oh, this woman, this poor, poor woman.
2: I was married to Don, who was the love of my life, for 29 years. I thought we would be married forever. I thought this was it.
3: Yeah.
2: And, you know.
3: Oh, Kathy. I'm so sorry.
2: So, after 29 years, he told me it wasn't me, it was him, and he needed to find himself and see what he really wanted out of life.
1: Okay. Yeah, so her husband is a guy who knows nothing about social media and how it works. It turns out that the woman he was out with on one Saturday night got a little overzealous while they were at dinner, posted a picture of them both together at dinner on Facebook. Somehow, because this woman was in her network of friends, it got to the wife, and things in just a few minutes are going to get really, really nuclear. Now, we've done War of the Roses for many, many years.
3: Mm-hmm.
1: And Marie, I don't know about you, but I don't think we've witnessed a woman, I mean, completely unloading on a husband like the way this woman does. And just, we recorded the call last night.
3: Yep.
1: We got a fast turnaround on it, and she just unloaded on this poor
3: guy.
1: It was
3: intense. This was an intense moment for us, for sure.
1: Wow. Yeah. So, buckle up, people. War fans, things are about to get a little crazy, a little nutty in about 15, 20 minutes. If you plan on driving into the city anywhere around the parade route tomorrow, you might want to, I guess, plan a little carefully. NYPD will begin locking down streets, zero traffic at 8 a.m., no traffic at 8 a.m., with all of Broadway being closed from Battery through Worth Street. So, just to know that, it's going to get crazy. And Astra and Anthony will be there looking for wives and husbands.
4: Wives and husbands.
5: Exactly.
1: Astra is looking for a super Knicks male fan, and Anthony's looking for a super Knicks female fan.
3: If I decide to go, will you hold me a place?
1: What does that mean?
5: What is that?
3: I want a nice, comfy chair. If I give you my chair, Aunt, will you bring it just in case?
6: You gotta wade through the crowd with a chair? For
5: Nobody's
6: you?
5: Sitting.
1: Somebody's gonna crack her over the head with the chair. As soon as somebody trips over you.
5: Yeah, not this kind of parade, Marie, where you sit there and, like, you know, you enjoy the parade. This is not the Thanksgiving Day parade. This is...
6: It's not?
5: No.
1: Oh, my God.
5: This is drink as much as you can for as long as you can.
6: Thanks for the heads up.
4: I don't have any Knicks gear, though. This is my
5: Oh, problem. My God, you're not allowed to come. Oh,
4: I have to come.
5: No, not
6: Let
5: anymore.
6: Let her borrow a
5: oh,
6: jersey,
5: my God.
6: Aunt.
4: Can I borrow a
6: yeah,
4: shirt?
6: Yeah, come on.
1: You know how much ticker tape they're using? Over a ton. Right?
5: I saw that, yeah.
1: Samantha, world's most intelligent female, can you please break down ticker tape? So ticker tape is distributed. How do they do it? Give us the, how does this work now?
6: From what I remember, and in fact, there's a great history to the ticker tape parades. They've been going on since the 1800s. In fact, the Declaration to the Statue of Liberty was the first time one actually happened. That ticker tape used to come from Wall Street. It was the literal one-inch tape, right? And they would just throw it out.
7: She knows more than you, because a man knows it.
6: Okay, well, thank you. Now, for tomorrow's parade, it's no longer the actual stock market ticker tape, but they've been shredding paper and delivering it to businesses along the route because there's over a ton, literally 1.25 tons of confetti getting ready to be thrown.

0: And now the Hollywood Hamilton Show and the KTU Morning Crew presents War of the Roses.
1: I was married to Don, who was the love of my life, for 29 years. I thought we would be married forever. I thought this was it.
2: Yeah.
1: And, you know...
2: Oh, Kathy, I'm so sorry.
1: So, after 29 years, he told me it wasn't me, it was him, and he needed to find himself and see what he really wanted out of life.
3: Okay. 3 months later, after he told her it wasn't, you know, the old wasn't her, it's a him, she was tipped off by a friend that there is a picture of him with another woman on Facebook. Anthony, can you show? We're not allowed to put the picture online, by the way.
2: All right.
3: Okay, that's some sort of indoor bar setting.
2: Yeah.
3: This is her husband. This was just a week ago.
1: We were the happiest couple. I didn't see this coming. I was blindsided by this.
3: He veered off. Okay, so in the letter states, let's just get right down to the point. You called War of the Roses, and it says here you've been a longtime listener, which I do appreciate.
1: I used to listen to you when you were on in the afternoon, and I never saw myself being on this show.
2: Well, you might be able to still save it. Let's hear what he has to say.
3: Old optimistic Marie.
2: But I'm not going to make any judgment calls yet.
1: Okay,
3: now, let me ask you something. This is kind of important. You've listened to us for years. Will he identify Marie? Will he identify War of the Roses? He must have, at some point, heard you listening in the car or...
2: Right. Yeah, he might recognize my voice.
1: I didn't realize that.
3: Okay, all right, okay. Out of the several calls, when we record these things, 4 or 5 of them know immediately who we are.
2: That's true.
4: I don't know if you guys noticed, sorry to interrupt, but the bar is tagged in the Facebook photo. I don't know if that helps.
3: No, I didn't notice. I did not notice that.
2: What does that mean?
4: Yeah, well, I mean, when you know,
2: okay,
4: you can tag certain things on like Facebook photos and Instagram. Like you tag people, you could tag bars.
2: Oh,
4: because bars will have profiles, their own profiles.
3: Right.
4: So you can tag them in photos.
3: What is it tagged to? What restaurant do you see?
4: It's a place in Queens called
2: You know what? I'm going to handle this. I know exactly. All right, leave it to me.
3: I'm going on the blind with you.
2: We had to do that this way a few years back.
3: Okay.
2: But I think it'll work.
5: Hello?
2: Hi, I'm calling for Don.
5: Yeah, this is Don. Who's calling?
2: Hi, this is Lynn from Bank Credit, and I need to let you know we have been contacted. It would appear that you have left your credit card at an establishment. Were you even aware of this?
5: Left my credit card?
2: Yes.
5: I have to check my wallet. I don't have it.
2: We may have some suspicious charges, and the establishment was Black's.
5: Yeah, I know that place.
2: It's in Astoria, Queens, 30th Avenue.
5: Yeah, well, what about them is suspicious?
2: Well, the merchant says that it was Saturday, June 6th is when the charges occurred, and it would appear that you left your credit card there.
5: Okay, thank you. I appreciate the call. I'm going to head down there and pick up the credit card.
1: You want to tell me who she is, Don?
2: Oh, boy.
1: You told me you were separating from me, not because of another woman, that you just needed time.
3: Okay.
1: And here I find a picture of you with another...
3: Don, my name is Sean Hamilton, Hollywood Hamilton with WKTU Radio in here
5: in New
3: York.
5: You got to be kidding me. Okay. No, I'm not. I'm not going to be on the...
3: Hold on. All you need to do, you want to listen to the conversation. At the end of the conversation, we offer you an incentive, you can certainly tell us you don't want this to be aired. This is not live. This is being recorded. But I think you might want to listen after 29 years of marriage, Don, what Kathy has to say. Let me begin with the fact that there is a picture of you with another woman on Facebook.
1: Don, I am so sick of this. After 29 years, I was nothing but good to you. What did I ever
3: Okay, okay, Don, you told her. You told her it was not another woman. You needed time to think things out.
5: I'm not doing anything with anybody. I'm out. I'm out of the bar.
3: If you can just kind of put Kathy's mind at
5: ease. I don't know about another picture.
3: Well, this other woman that she posted a picture, you guys are...
2: You were charging a lot of drinks and appetizers.
3: It's a woman. The picture is with another woman, and it's a Saturday.
6: What were you doing on a Saturday night at a bar with another woman? Who was she?
3: Okay, Don, here's the deal. It was June 6th. It was a Saturday. It was 6:45 at night. Kathy had no idea about this. Can you explain that day, that night, that time, that woman?
2: Nothing. He's got nothing to say. Absolutely nothing. You've been caught, Don.
6: Fucking disgusting.
5: Okay, come on.
6: 29 years? Yes. You, Don. You.
5: Give me a chance to explain.
6: You never cheated on me before.
5: I didn't cheat on you.
3: Okay,
5: I did not cheat. It's a picture.
3: Who was the woman? Don, who was the woman? Who was the woman, Don? Who's the woman, Don? Who's
5: the woman?
2: You just take random photos with women in bars, I see. Okay, right. Oh, we're so sorry for the misunderstanding, Don.
3: It was under 2 weeks ago. It was under 2 weeks, and you don't remember? The Black Queens.
2: Yeah. Kathy, go call Vicky Ziegler.
3: We got an attorney.
5: Your show
3: for
5: is disgusting.
3: Okay. Kathy, we're going to.
2: I know, honey. I know how you're feeling. I'm going to talk to you off air. I'm going to talk to you off air.
3: War of the Roses.
2: Hold on one second.
6: Oh, my God. Oh, my God. What a piece of garbage.
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Hope you're having a great start to your morning. It's Astra from Hollywood Hamilton and the K2 Morning Crew. And coming up at 7, we've got the feel-good flashback track of the morning. Plus, we'll do the latest in the New York Tri-State area news. By the way, it is going to be partly cloudy today with highs getting up to about 77. So get out and enjoy it if you can. Here's Shakira.

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1: What we're going to do right here is go back.
2: The feel-good flashback track of the day. We're going to take you back to 2009. Right round. Flo Rida. Kesha, when Kesha was just coming on the scene. Marie, who wants it?
3: Dougie from Franklin Square, and he writes, "This song reminds me of watching The Hangover with my friend Mike in Times Square. We left the theater laughing and convinced we needed a trip of our own. A few weeks later, we grabbed some friends, went, but it was nothing like the movie. The weather was terrible, the hotel stunk, and by day two, we were ready to come home. Every time I hear this song, I still laugh about that trip."
2: There's nothing like a drunk Dougie and Mike. Here you go, Dougie. Right round on the feel-good flashback track.

0: flashback track of the day from 2009 for Dougie. Flo Rida, Kesha, right round. Let's get some flashback facts from Astra.
1: Well, that song was released as the lead single from Flo Rida's second studio album, Roots, and also serves as Kesha's debut single. Now, the song heavily interpolates the chorus of the song You Spin Me Round Like a Record from the 1980s band Dead or Alive. The song reached the top 10 of the music charts in 19 countries worldwide and became Flo Rida's second number one song on the Billboard Hot 100. It's been used in several movies like The Hangover, The Ugly Truth, and Pitch Perfect. And it's actually one of the best-selling singles of the digital era with over 12 million certified downloads sold, making it Flo Rida's best-selling single and Kesha's second. So, of course, where are they both today? Well, let's start with Flo Rida, who's actively touring. He also recently performed at our KTU 30th anniversary show.
2: What a great job, by the way.
3: Yeah.
2: What a great job.
1: Sure. He did a stint in Russia, and he also continues to drop new music. And as for Kesha, she's currently on her headlining Freedom Tour. She was just at Jones Beach in June. She's going to be hitting the PNC August 19th. You can win some free tickets to see her right now if you go to KTU.com. And she's been busy promoting her latest music.
0: Very nice. Astra. All right. Very nice. Reed Marie. All right. So if you'd like to be part of the Feel Good Flashback track of the day, give us a suggestion, recommend something, and maybe we might be playing your song tomorrow, same time. Feel Good Flashback track of the day at 69935. That's 69935.
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1: Hate to be the bearer of bad news, but a storm could hit tomorrow morning just as the Knicks ticker tape parade gets underway. The parade is set to start at 10 a.m. down the Canyon of Heroes. Officials said over a million fans are expected to show. And if you are planning to attend, you should show up on Broadway around 8 a.m. to secure your spots. Meanwhile, the peak of the rain could hit around 11 a.m. Speaking of the parade, check out this new website that just went up to give you all the info you need about the parade route, timing, viewing locations, transportation options, and more. It's nyc.gov/Knicks.
3: Yeah, every single thing on the website. We don't have anything yet. We'll post later.
1: They're working on it. Getting to the World Cup seems to be getting easier. New Jersey Transit says it almost sold 26,000 tickets for yesterday's France and Senegal match, topping the numbers from the tournament's first game. Now, officials were hoping for closer to 40,000 riders, but they're calling operations a success after a smooth opening weekend. Now, we all grew up reading those Paddington books, and if you've seen posters of that adorable bear plastered all over the theater district, here's why. A Paddington musical is officially opening on Broadway in 2027.
5: I love it.
1: Yes, it's been a massive success in London's West End, and the production will be taking over the Al Hirschfeld Theater once Moulin Rouge the musical ends its 7-year run there. Previews are set to begin on March 30th with opening night scheduled for April 18th. And if you are obsessed with Love Island USA, Rockefeller Center is going to be transformed into a real-life Fiji villa for a 3-day fan experience. 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Plus, you can get your hands on some cool swag. 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And that is what's happening.
0: The only difference is it's in Manhattan. It's not in an island. It's
1: right.
0: It's in the
1: island of Manhattan.
0: Island of Manhattan.
6: Very nice, Astra.
0: Touché.
1: There you go.
0: All right, thank you, Astra. Coming up, tell me something good for a KTU Morning Crew t-shirt. Of course, it's Wednesday. You know what that means. Marie's One-Hit Wonder Wednesday. We're going to hit you with a One-Hit Wonder on Wednesday at 7:30. Also, Akon and Neo, you pick the venue, your ticket. Neo and Akon, you pick the ticket. PNC Bank, Arts Center, or Jones Beach. That's happening. Also, War of the Roses at 8:30. A lot going on this morning right here on KTU. Next, tell me something good.
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0: to you. You got the crew here. And hey, everyone, say hi to Sarah. It's her birthday today. It's her birthday.
1: Happy birthday.
2: Happy birthday, Sarah.
0: So Sarah's birthday today, she turned 35 years old. This is kind of interesting because I've never met anybody fully tattooed before. Now, I've always wanted to walk up to somebody, Sarah, and go, hey, what is going on with you? You know what?
3: It's addictive.
0: Sarah, why don't you explain to the crew what you did yesterday for your 35th birthday?
3: Well, yesterday for my 35th, I got a massive tattoo on my leg of a lady wielding a sword. It's really badass and really cool, and I'm in love with it.
2: Oh, wow.
3: A bit of a tradition for me. Like, every year my birthday, I go out and I get, like, you know, a really cool tattoo. And I actually started it when I was 16. I had to convince one of my aunts to come and sign off for me, and I got a massive tattoo right on top of my leg. It says "No Jerks" in big letters, and my mom absolutely flipped out.
0: No jerks? Because for her 35th birthday, what's the total tattoo amount, Sarah? What is it now?
3: We are at 35 for 35 years.
2: Yeah, baby.
4: Okay, come 35 on. Tattoos. And do they all have a meaning for you?
3: Yeah, some of them do. Some of them, like, it's a moment in time. Some of it's like a feeling. Some of it's like what you want with your life. It's all different. It really has to hit you like a kind of a lightning strike at the time.
0: Right.
1: Any of them covering an ex's name?
3: Maybe.
0: Right, but how many past boyfriends have you deleted off your body? How many?
3: Just one.
0: Just one? So you kept, okay. Are you totally now at 35 years old with 35 tattoos, minus one jerk, I guess, that was... is your whole body covered? Are you completely covered?
3: I got to leave a little bit of room for hopefully at least 30 more years.
4: She's got more tattoos to get.
2: I think the newer generation loves ink. These guys, it's all about the ink. I see so many women, men, heavily tattooed. I think it became normalized. It wasn't for us back in the day. Come on, right? Am I alone in that? But certainly it's normal now.
4: I don't have a tattoo, but what was the second tattoo? What was the second one?
3: Well, I got a big old bat on my arm.
4: Like a baseball bat or?
3: Like a flying bat.
4: Oh, okay, that's much better than a baseball bat.
2: A large foot bat.
4: Tattoo sucked.
3: Oh, there's creepy and fun. I like bats. You know,
0: this girl.
2: Bats are awesome. I love bats.
0: Well, what's the craziest place if I was dating you? All right, so you and I are going out. All right, yeah, we're five dates in. I'm finally, you know, trying to round the third
2: base
0: there.
2: Such a gentleman. Look at you. Five dates.
0: Right. And all of a sudden, here it goes.
1: I respect the five dates. I respect that.
0: All right. Close her off now. What would be the most horrific thing I've seen on your body and where? Like, I'm going, oh, my God, I can't date. I can't continue. Please tell me something crazy.
1: Yeah, do you have a red flag tattoo is basically what
0: it is. Yeah, there it is.
2: Red flag.
3: Well, you know, the barbed wire on the inner leg seemed like a good idea.
0: I could deal with a barbed wire in the inner legs.
1: Nope.
0: I was thinking of something like one of the bats flying out of her ass or something. You know, like a Well, Sarah, happy birthday on behalf of the entire crew. Happy birthday. We love you.
2: Our kind of girl.
0: We love you for listening, Sarah. Thank you so much from Bed-Stuy, Brooklyn, and happy birthday. You got a KTU Morning Crew t-shirt. Thank you for being a part of Tell Me Something Good.
3: Thank you so much. Have a wonderful day.
5: Tell me something good.
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1: 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That's your favorite song, Astra?
0: I love Chanel.
1: Oh, God.
2: Of course you do, yeah.
1: Gosh, please.
0: And as she says, if you
3: stop
0: sing
3: talking,
0: love me.
3: Hit Wonder Wednesday. One Hit Wonder Wednesday.
1: Wait a minute. It's time for Marie's One Hit Wonder.
0: Yes.
1: All right, it's Wednesday, and as you know, One Hit Wonder Wednesday. So Marie is a big aficionado of One Hit Wonders.
2: God, I love that word so much. So good.
1: All right, here we go. This week's One Hit Wonder. Marie, take it.
4: The One Hit Wonder I picked this week is named after a popular club scene stimulant in England at the time. Do you have any idea what group that is? Anybody?
1: No.
4: Okay, well, it's Dexy's Midnight Runners.
0: Hey!

It's 103.5 KTU. I'm Astra from Hollywood Hamilton and the KTU Morning Crew. Hope you're having a wonderful morning. And coming up at 8, we've got my entertainment report. And right after that, hooking you up with tickets to see Neo and Akon. Their Nights Like This tour coming to town. You get to pick the venue you want to see them at.

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1: One, two, three, four.
2: 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It's Hollywood Hamilton and the KTU Morning Crew.
0: On 103.5 KTU, the beat of New York.
3: Let me begin with saying good morning on behalf of the entire KTU Morning Crew. Good morning.
4: Wow. Super serious this morning.
3: Yeah, well, I'm just, I'm getting set for our mayor's ticker tape parade tomorrow. He's completely assumed.
5: Oh, is he the boss?
3: He's the boss now. He's calling the shots.
6: Apparently he's on the team. I heard he's on the team now.
3: He's on the team now, exactly. Man. But Anthony, so tomorrow you're going to be at the parade. What's your plan, man? I know you and Astrid are going to be down there doing some live coverage or some coverage. Or what's your plan?
6: My plan is to get extremely hammered and then find, great, hopefully, a fellow Nick female fan.
4: Oh my gosh.
5: Actually, Anthony,
6: is where I find my wife.
5: Our plan is to get coverage so that we could bring some stuff
6: on the
5: air.
6: Well, that's not my plan, okay, Astro?
3: He actually believes, because we were talking about this last night, he actually believes he's going to find

0: All new, brand new War of the Roses coming up in just a minute. Oh, this woman, this poor, poor woman.
1: I was married to Don, who was the love of my life, for 29 years. I thought we would be married forever. I thought this was it.
2: Yeah.
1: And, you know...
2: Oh, Kathy. I'm so sorry.
1: So, after 29 years, he told me it wasn't me. It was him. And he needed to find himself and see what he really wanted out of life.
0: Okay. Yeah, so her husband is a guy who knows nothing about social media and how it works. It turns out that the woman he was out with on one Saturday night got a little overzealous while they were at dinner, posted a picture of them both together at dinner on Facebook. Somehow, because this woman was in her network of friends, it got to the wife, and things in just a few minutes are going to get really, really nuclear. Now, we've done War of the Roses for many, many years.
2: Mm-hmm.
0: And Marie, I don't know about you, but I don't think we've witnessed a woman, I mean, completely unloading on a husband like the way this woman does. We recorded the call last night.
2: Yep.
0: We got a fast turnaround on it, and she just unloaded on this board.
2: It was intense. This was an intense moment for us, for sure.
0: Wow. Yeah. So, buckle up, people. War fans, things are about to get a little crazy, a little nutty in about 15, 20 minutes. If you plan on driving into the city anywhere around the parade route tomorrow, you might want to, I guess, plan a little carefully. NYPD will begin locking down streets, zero traffic at 8 a.m., no traffic at 8 a.m., with all of Broadway being closed from Battery through Worth Street. So, just to know that, it's going to get crazy. And Astra and Anthony will be there looking for wives and husbands.
2: Wives and husbands,
3: exactly.
0: Astra is looking for a super Knicks male fan, and Anthony's looking for a super Knicks female fan.
2: If I decide to go, will you hold me a place?
0: What does that mean?
3: What is that?
2: I want a nice, comfy chair. If I give you my chair, Aunt, will you bring it just in case?
0: You got a

0: through the crowd with a chair? For
1: Nobody's
0: you?
1: Sitting.
2: Somebody's going to crack her over the head with the chair. As soon as somebody trips over you.
1: Yeah, not this kind of parade, Marie, where you sit there and, like, you know, you enjoy the parade. This is not the Thanksgiving Day parade. This is.
0: It's not?
1: No.
3: Oh, my God.
1: This is drink as much as you can for as long as you can.
4: Thanks for the heads up. I don't have any Knicks gear, though. This is my. My
1: oh, my God, you're not allowed to come. Oh,
4: I have to come.
1: No, not
0: Let
1: anymore.
0: Her borrow a oh, jersey, Ann.
4: Can I borrow a
0: yeah,
4: shirt?
0: Yeah, come on.
2: You know how much ticker tape they're using? Over a ton. Right?
1: I saw that, yeah.
2: Samantha, world's most intelligent female, can you please break down ticker tape? So ticker tape is distributed how? How do they do it? Give us the, how does this work now?
0: From what I remember, and in fact, there's a great history to the ticker tape parades. They've been going on since the 1800s. In fact, the Declaration to the Statue of Liberty was the first time one actually happened. That ticker tape used to come from Wall Street. It was the literal one-inch tape, right? And they would just throw it out.
5: She knows more than you, because Samantha knows it.
0: Okay, well, thank you. Now, for tomorrow's parade, it's no longer the actual stock market ticker tape, but they've been shredding paper and delivering it to businesses along the route because there's over a ton, literally 1.25 tons of confetti getting ready to be thrown in celebration of the Knicks tomorrow.
4: And will it be blue and orange ticker tape, Samantha?
0: No, they're going to use white this year, they said.
6: Murray has got a question. Okay. A question. Murray has got a question. Look out. Here it comes.
2: Excellent, excellent job, everyone. All right, there it is. Tomorrow, what time tomorrow is the parade going off? First of all,
1: 10 a.m.
2: It starts at 10. And, and Anthony, you'll be there at crack of dawn probably
1: yep.
2: 5 o'clock.
1: I'll be on the 5 a.m. ferry.
2: All right, that's tomorrow. And again, gosh. Congratulations to all the Knicks fans out there. Yes!
4: Yay! Woo!
2: War of the Roses, next. And it's all new, and it's brand new.
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10: I was married to Don, who was the love of my life, for 29 years. I thought we would be married forever. I thought this was it.
11: Yeah.
10: And, you know...
11: Oh, Kathy, I'm so sorry.
10: So, after 29 years, he told me it wasn't me, it was him, and he needed to find himself and see what he really wanted out of life.
12: Okay.
32: 3 months later, after he told her it wasn't, you know, the old wasn't her, it's a him, she was tipped off by a friend that there is a picture of him with another woman on Facebook. Anthony, can you show? We're not allowed to put the picture online, by the way.
11: All right.
32: Okay, that's some sort of indoor bar setting.
11: Yeah.
32: This is her husband. This was just a week ago.
10: We were the happiest couple. I didn't see this coming. I was blindsided by this.
32: He veered off. Okay, so in the letter states, let's just get right down to the point. You called War of the Roses, and it says here you've been a long-time listener, which I do appreciate.
10: I used to listen to you when you were on in the afternoon, and I never saw myself being on this show.
11: Oh, well, you might be able to still save it. Let's hear what he has to say.
32: Oh, the old optimistic Marie.
11: But I'm not going to make any judgment calls yet.
10: Okay,
32: now, let me ask you something. This is kind of important. You've listened to us for years. Will he identify Marie? Will he identify War of the Roses? He must have, at some point, heard you listening in the car or...
11: Right. Yeah, he might recognize my voice.
10: Oh, shit. I didn't realize that.
32: Okay, all right, okay. out of the several calls, when we record these things, four or five of them know immediately who we are.
11: That's true.
3: I don't know if you guys noticed, sorry to interrupt, but the bar is tagged in the Facebook photo. I don't know if that helps.
32: No, I didn't notice. I did not notice that.
11: What does that mean?
3: Yeah, well, I mean, when you
11: you could tag
3: certain things on like Facebook photos and Instagram. Like you tag people, you could tag bars.
11: Oh,
3: because bars will have profiles, their own profiles.
32: Right,
3: so you could tag them in photos.
32: What is it tagged to? What restaurant do you see?
3: Yeah, it's a place in Queens called Bloods.
11: Oh, you know what? I'm going to handle this. I know exactly. All right, leave it to me.
32: I'm going on the blind with you.
11: We had to do that this way a few years back,
32: okay. But
11: I think it'll work.
12: Hello.
11: Hi, I'm calling for Don.
12: Yeah, this is Don. Who's calling?
11: Hi, this is Lynn from Bank Credit, and I need to let you know we have been contacted. It would appear that you have left your credit card at an establishment. Were you even aware of this?
12: Left my credit card?
11: Yes.
12: I have to check my wallet. I don't have it.
11: We may have some suspicious charges, and the establishment was Black's.
12: Yeah, I know that place.
11: It's in Astoria, Queens, 30th Avenue.
12: Yeah, well, what about them is suspicious?
11: Well, the merchant says that it was Saturday, June 6th is when the charges occurred, and it would appear that you left your credit card there.
12: Okay, thank you. I appreciate the call. I'm going to head down there and pick
13: you
12: up the credit card.
13: You want to tell me who she is, Don?
11: Oh, boy.
13: You told me you were separating from me, not because of another woman, that you just needed time.
32: Okay.
13: And here I find a picture of you with another...
32: Don, my name is Sean Hamilton, Hollywood Hamilton with WKTU Radio in here in
12: New York.
32: You
12: got to be kidding me. Okay. No, I'm not. I'm not going to be on the...
32: Okay, now hold on. All
12: off.
32: You need to do is you want to listen to the conversation. At the end of the conversation, if you, after we offer you an incentive, you can certainly tell us you don't want this to be aired. This is not live. This is being recorded. But I think you might want to listen after 29 years of marriage, Don, what Kathy has to say. Let me begin with the fact that there is a picture of you with another woman on Facebook.
13: Don, I am so sick of this. After 29 years, I was nothing but good to you. What did I ever do?
32: Okay, Don, you told her it was not another woman. You needed time to think things out.
12: I'm not doing anything with anybody. I'm out. I'm out at a bar.
32: If you can just kind of put Kathy's mind at
12: ease. I don't know about another picture.
32: Well, this other woman that she posted a picture, you guys are...
11: You were charging a lot of drinks and appetizers.
32: It's a woman. The picture is with another woman, and it's a Saturday.
13: What were you doing on a Saturday night at a bar with another woman? Who was she?
32: Okay, Don, here's the deal. It was June 6th. It was a Saturday. It was 6:45 at night. Kathy had no idea about this. Can you explain that day, that night, that time, that woman?
11: Nothing. He's got nothing to say. Absolutely nothing. You've been caught, Don.
13: They're disgusting.
12: Okay, come on.
13: 29 years? Don. You.
12: Give me a chance to explain.
13: You never cheated on me before.
12: I didn't cheat on you.
32: Okay,
12: it's a picture.
32: Who was the woman, Don? Who was the woman? Who was the woman, Don? Who's the woman, Don? Who's
12: the woman? You
11: just take random photos with women in bars. I see. Okay, right. Oh, we're so sorry for the misunderstanding, Don.
32: It was under 2 weeks ago. It was under 2 weeks, and you don't remember the Black Queens.
11: Yeah. Kathy, go call Vicki Ziegler.
32: We got an attorney.
12: Your show
32: for
12: is disgusting.
32: Okay. Kathy, we're going to...
11: I know, honey, how you're feeling. I'm going to talk to you off air.
32: War of the Roses.
11: Hold on one second.
13: Oh, my God. What a piece of garbage.
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0: KTU, the crew. Quick question. What's going on with Britney right now? Wasn't she in a rehab? Or what?
1: She got out. Now she's back to making the crazy videos again.
0: Oh, she is, huh?
1: Mm-hmm. Mm. Dancing around, flipping her hair.
0: That's my favorite Britney Spears song of all time, Toxic. Just don't tell my poker buddies. I love that song. Anyways, I played it for Teresa. Teresa is out of Scarsdale, New York. Let's have a great big hand for listener Teresa. Yeah. Hi, Teresa.
2: Hey, Teresa. Woo, woo.
0: From Scarsdale. Happens to be, according to Money Lion magazine, reveals Scarsdale, New York is the wealthiest suburb in the United States.
2: Hmm. Scarsdale, right up there with Westport, Connecticut.
1: Oh, all right, I'm going husband hunting over there.
0: Number two is West University Place in Texas. I don't know where that is. And number three is Rye.
1: Really?
2: Rye, New York.
0: Oh, wow. The wealthiest suburb in the United States is Rye, New York. Number three.
1: Wow.
3: You know any bars Asher could go to over there?
1: Yeah. Where the single men are, not somebody else's husband. I want a husband that is not married yet.
0: All right, so let's go to Marie. It is now that time, ladies and gentlemen. Daily, we throw it to Marie for Marie's inspirational, emotional, sometimes spiritual, thought-provoking moment of the morning.
2: If you've been feeling drained lately, I just want to say this. You matter more than you give yourself credit for. Not just to you, but to the people around you. When you're running on empty, everybody who cares about you feels it too. Remember, taking care of yourself isn't selfish. It's how you stay grounded for everyone else. So don't forget to look out for yourself today, the same way you look out for everybody else. Happy Wednesday, everybody.
0: Woo! Yeah! What I love most about that feature is her voice. She goes into Marie's moment voice. I call
1: it. Yeah. Do I really?
4: Don't mess with the moment.
0: Yeah. Commercial free. It's nonstop music. Let's go.
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commercial-free more than 2.5 hours right here on KTU. I'm Astra, and I am counting down the days until Sunday, June 28th. That's when New York City's iconic Pride March returns. And, of course, we're coming together to celebrate solidarity and support the LGBTQIA plus community. We're going to have a float in the parade, the iHeartRadio float. 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

Look, if you had one shot, one opportunity to seize everything you ever wanted, one moment, would you capture it?

Whoa, hold the phone. A new ticket lottery. This one not for the World Cup, but instead for our Knicks and their ceremony tomorrow happening at City Hall. I will tell you all the details coming up. Good morning. It's Wendy on 103.5 KTU, the beat of New York.

Kicking a commercial free on 103.5 KTU, Snapple is celebrating our Knicks win with a limited edition collectible glass bottle, which I'll tell you more about in just a bit.

And that ticket lottery is now officially closed. This one for the Knicks ceremony tomorrow at City Hall. And there's going to be 300 winners chosen. Each will receive two tickets. 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

yesterday. 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
1: I watched the finals with my children and my best friend and her children. We were so excited when they won. The neighbors even had to complain because we were screaming, jumping, and making so much noise because we were so happy for these.

103.5 KTU. It's Wendy here, and we are in the mix. DJ Jenny Costa on the turntables. If you want to see Adam Lambert at Brooklyn Paramount, July 15th, we've got your chance on the way.

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Well, this is interesting. After more than a decade, it seems we have a new fave. Yeah, so Chick-fil-A has been dethroned as America's favorite fast food chain. According to new research, we now find Jersey Mike's in the number one spot. Congrats. 103.5 KTU, the beat of New York.

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1: Can't touch this. 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

So, fun little fact for you. That song actually peaked at number 8 on this day back in 1990. It is 103.5 KTU. And you know what? 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You can join DJ Pro Style. 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

Well, America is going to be celebrating a milestone birthday, and in honor of that, we have your chance to win $2,500. 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

mean, this area is just popping between the World Cup, our Knicks, right? The big parade tomorrow. And of course, a big wedding, which will be happening pretty soon with Taylor Swift. 103.5 KTU.

Maxwell's house and being that first house guest. 800-245-1035. I'm guessing you want to see MJ the Musical on Broadway and qualify to see it again in Germany. That's right. We are getting you sorted. Beanie Wrexham now, along with Faithless. This here is New Religion on 103.5 KTU, the beat of New York.

0: guest. Thanks for stepping in the back for us, Alex. So you're going to see the show on Broadway, and you qualify to see it again. I hope you got a valid passport. You could be in Germany 3 nights. We're going to take care of the airfare, hotel, and tickets to the show out there as well.
1: Holy crap.
0: Yeah, keep your fingers crossed.
1: Okay.
0: That could be you, and I'm going to ask you one thing. Please bring me back a souvenir if you win. Okay, please. That's all I'm saying. Please.
1: Absolutely. Can I come in and give it to you?
0: Oh, yo, you're invited, of course. Just wipe your feet whenever you step into Maxwell's house, okay?
1: Yeah. Awesome.
0: Hang the line for me. I got to get some more information off the air. I am so excited. The coffee just kicked in, and as you know, the Knicks are world champs. We're going to tell you all about all the procedures, the intricacies, the things that you need to know if you're headed to the parade tomorrow. And after the break, did you know that it's, well, you know, we'll talk about mascots in just a few.
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National Mascot Day. 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There is no disputing this list here. Top five mascots of all time. You either agree with me or you're wrong. That's pretty much how it goes. At number five, shout out to the Kool-Aid Man. Definitely iconic. Oh, yeah. We all know that. Number four on the list, I will be honest, a little bit biased because I spent some time as this particular mascot as a kid. You might know this about me.

0: less creepy of all the clowns out there. And number one, and I don't think that you can dispute this at all, the most popular mascot on the planet.
1: Who's the leader of the clowns that's made for you and me?
0: I mean, come on now.
1: M-I-C-K-E-Y-M-O-U-S-E.
0: Everybody knows Mickey Mouse. Everybody knows Mickey Mouse. Honorable mention, though, got to shout out Mr. Met. Mr. and Mrs. Met, as a matter of fact. The San Diego Chicken. As a San Diego kid, like growing up, that was iconic. And Cap'n Crunch. And it's not Captain Crunch, it's Cap'n

0: celebrating the NBA Finals champions, New York Knicks.
1: Let's go, Knicks! Let's go, Knicks! Let's go, Knicks! If you think you can run up on

And somebody made a very good point here. And they write, I'm just reading the comments. People, for the love of God, if you have no one to watch your babies, just stay home. It's not going to be a place for young kids in strollers or incapable.

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It's our iHeartRadio Music Festival in Vegas. Zara Larsson, who you're going to hear from here in a couple of seconds, she's going to be there. We got Snoop hitting the stage. Major Lazer, Goo Goo Dolls if you want some icons, Kenny Chesney, Lainey Wilson if you're into that country vibe, Cardi B, Benson Boone, and BTS, just to name a few. 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

best country on the planet. And at this moment in time, with everything FIFA that's happening, loving how everyone from all over the world is experiencing the American culture. It's 103.5 KTU, the beat of New York. And these tourists, I've said this before, gonna say it again, favorite part of the FIFA World Cup celebration is the tourists discovering all these things that we have here in America for the very first time. And I'm going through like a thread on BuzzFeed. The European mind cannot comprehend how intoxicatingly good beaver nuggets from Buc-ee's are. I'm saying this is hilarious. Someone said, and it looks like she's from Switzerland, why did no one tell me ranch sauce is like crack? Reading another one from one of the Japanese fans in Texas that ate at Texas Roadhouse for the first time. Last dinner in Texas, heading out tomorrow morning. The bread here is the most delicious I've ever had in my life, and I ended up coming back for it 5 times. I wish they'd sell just the bread in Japan. If you're trying to be a part of the FIFA World Cup celebration, DJ Pro Style and Astra, they've got a pregame party at American Dream, Uruguay, Spain. That match is jumping off Friday, 6 p.m., but they're going to be there throughout the day, all right?

0: particular person who shall remain nameless, but you can just go ahead and Google search, decided to look at the eclipse without the proper eclipse glasses on. What? How are you leading the... I digress. That dancing hot dog on Snapchat was everywhere. You were probably sick of it, right? And then this song took over the airwaves, not only here on K2, but all over the place. And it honestly almost started as a flop in the room, because the writers said that their first idea in the Kygo session was basically like not going anywhere. The verse and chorus came together in about 45 minutes, and then all of a sudden we got this magic. Magic. This, of course, is Kygo teaming up with Selena Gomez, number two on your KTU top two. It ain't me. Let me press this button one time.
1: Number two.

103.5 KTU, the beat of New York with your KTU top two of the year. 2017. This song, massive, massive, massive. But then the next song I'm going to play at number one, you're not going to be able to get it out of your head. You probably still have it stuck in your brain since 2017. And it was also one of the most watched videos on YouTube at the time. I think it still might be in the top 10. But let me drop a couple of Max facts on you about Despacito. Luis Fonsi, Daddy Yankee, Bieber, of course. Bieber wanted in on his track. In fact, he heard the song while he was on tour in South America. Wanted to record the remix. He went in, banged it out, learned Spanish and everything. Justin is that guy. Daddy Yankee basically caught the vibe and improvised when it came to his part of the song. And here we are, one of the most played songs in 2017 on your KTU top two. Matter of fact, I think this might be the number four most played song.

become breaking news. The giant Macy's bag, Herald Square store, that one that's been up there for 3 decades, was supposed to come down, but now the removal has reportedly been delayed. We got the story for you online at KTU.com. But yeah, like, really? That's iconic. But for now, that iconic Macy's bag lives to see another day.

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0: still wait. You still have not told me what your name is.
1: Agnes.
0: There we go. What's up, Agnes? I'm Maxwell. Good to meet you.
1: Nice to meet you. Okay. I'm in shock.
0: Don't be in shock. Just wait here a few more minutes. I've got your tickets to see Olivia Rodrigo, her sold-out show with your 535
1: Pride. Okay, sounds good. We'll try.
0: All right, Agnes. I'm counting on you, dude.
1: Okay.
0: Giving away 25.

0: Hello?
1: Hello, who's
0: this?
1: Oh my god!
0: No!
1: Oh my god, what?
0: You freaking out. Are you for real?
1: Yeah, I'm for real, but hold on, you are for any time. I got these Olivia Rodrigo tickets coming up, you're freaking out. Yeah, I see it.

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Wait, let me say that again. Her entire Unravel tour completely sold out. You want to see Olivia Rodrigo when she takes over the Barclays Center. 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Tickets, the vinyl is yours, and you qualify for her entire catalog on vinyl. So hit me up. It's KTU. I know.

0: played a record on the biggest, baddest radio station in the city. How you feeling, my guy? Nixon 5.
1: Nixon 5, and we're outside right now on the Upper West. I just performed at the Kids Parade, the Knicks Kids Parade.
0: Coach Adil's in the building. You might see this dude outside. No, you will see this dude outside the Garden. You just created a banger of a parade track. I'm about to press play in just a second. How did this come about, dog?
1: We entered a Knicks contest. Me and my boy Emilio were like, yo, let's just get a beat and just kind of enter the contest. And then I'm sitting here right now with Matt, who Matt Levine, we do movies and music videos, and we're like, let's get to MSG and shoot this music video and put it out immediately. So we sort of made magic happen. That's why we're here with you, because you make magic happen. So.
0: Well, that's as you do. You've been a persistent cat for a minute now, dude, and that's what I love about your story, about your hustle. It's truly what New York is meant to be like. It is what New York is.
1: You got to be outside at the right place at the right time, and you're going to always be somewhere at the wrong time, so you just got to keep being out there. And we were just with Jason Biggs from American Pie, so I thought that was pretty dope.
0: I mean, that's really dope, dude. Not even going to front. But here's what I'm going to do. We're going to, with all capital letters, play this loud. Parade. This is where you're getting it, on the beat of New York. It's 103.5 KTU. Coach Adil, appreciate you tapping in, my guy.
1: Thank you.
2: 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New York Knicks.

It goes down every Wednesday. You got your cell phone in your hand, right? Okay, so shoot me a text, 69935, or tap that talk back mic if you're streaming KT on an iHeart app. What's making you happy? You're getting on your nerves. It's Hate It or Love It Win Wednesday in Maxwell's house.

0: Right now, I'm gonna be a little disappointed.
1: The champ is here! The champ is here!
0: I mean, why? Well, because the champ is here. Right now, Washington Square Park, the champ is here. There's a Jalen Brunson lookalike contest going down as we speak. The winner, yo, has me hyped. $5,000 for the winner.
1: The champ is here!
0: Come on now, you got it. That song has to be on repeat. The King of New York.

in Maxwell's house on the gram also. I was handed a Nyx in 5 side quest challenge. We'll see if I can accomplish that. But yeah, the Insanity, we're going to be there. And remember, if you're trying to head down to the parade, there are a lot of strict rules. Make sure you follow those. You can find them. We posted the photo on the gram, 103.5

5K2, the Beat of New York, Pro Style up in the building, holding you down. One day away, of course, from the big parade. Less than a day. We're talking tomorrow, 10 a.m., right? Listen, they are suggesting to arrive at least 2 hours before the parade kicks off, all right? At least 2 hours. Now, anyone who arrives, they say, before 6 a.m. is going to have to wait to go through the mandatory screening, the checkpoints and the screening that they're going to have open at 6 a.m., I guess, okay? So, I know I've heard people talking about just people going there tonight to wait online. They're going 2, 3 in the morning. Even if you go that earlier, you wait tonight, you're not going to get on that strip. You're going to have to just wait to the checkpoints open up, which will be 6 a.m. tomorrow, okay? I'm going to have a lot of info lined up. Keep it locked. It's KTU. I could

It is 103.5 K2 The Beat of New York Pro Style. Up in the building. Holding you down on the way. I got music from Tyler. Some Shaggy lined up. Jennifer Lopez, Justin Timberlake, Mary J. Blige. Of course, more info on the ticker tape parade tomorrow and everything you need in your life. Keep it locked. It's K2.